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1: She said, well, nobody do it like you, Super Psycho. I said, well, damn right.

Ladies and gentlemen, this is not the concert. This is not the party. This is not the bomb. But this is a remix. Yes, a remix by Summer Gablo and Stephanie. Let's give a rap and put your hands up. Come on.